Yes, yes, welcome. It's Sue FM for the next 2 hours. Myself, Addison Groove, with some dub techno selection, some old school dub techno selection, Substance and Vanquir right here.

Yes, yes, it's Addison Groove on Sue FM. Hope you're staying cool on what I believe is the hottest ever May day. Quite fitting to play some dub techno. Out to the crew, that was at Coalesce Festival on the weekend for the Pineapple Records takeover. Out to Amy Kisnorbo for the back-to-back session. Out to Binger. Out to Chesco. Bianca. Oblivion. Out to the M's. Really good fun. Addison Groove, Sue FM, keep it locked.

Hey to the crew locked in. You're listening to Addison Groove on Sue FM, live and direct. Hey to Stella locked in. Kind of dub techno selection for this week's edition, or months I should say. In fact, this month you can catch me playing a few places. Me and Binger are doing our launch party for our album at the Strange Brew in Bristol, 12th of June. Should be a good time. We're playing back to back all night, so expect some of this stuff and everything else. I'm also playing Sonar the week after in Barcelona, which I'm very much looking forward to. Yes, Addison Groove, Sue FM. Keep it locked.

All right, wow. Got a bit locked in then. Saddison Groove and Sue FM, it's a hiss. Just arrived. That's the crew locked in. Yeah, last 10 from me. Hope you enjoyed the selection. By the way, tune behind me, someone from me and Binger under the name Bags Inc. This is coming out on our album on, I think, July 12th. So, yeah, that's something cool to look forward to. Anyway, be back here again next month. It's been lovely. I'm Addison Groove. This is Sue FM. Sir Hiss is up next. Keep it locked.

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1: Yes, yes, this is Room Service with Galagos, Swoo FM. We've got Will Yu in the house tonight. And big up Safi and Jacko. Let's keep it moving.

Yes, yes, you are locked into room service on Swoo. Today's guest is Will Yu, a master grower. Conjurer of good vibes. Makes whole tunes in under 30 seconds. I'm going to be running some tunes out solo for the first half an hour or so. Then I'm going to do a little back-to-back, and then Will's going to see it off in style.

putting up saying something. He's pacing up and down, rubbing his knees. You are locked into room service with Galagos Swoo FM.

that's not the only thing. That's not the only thing that's in his box. He's got a few stiff socks in there as well. Will Yu has actually brought his dirty undies into the studio. Red alert.

appropriate song to start on. Sun Can't Compare to your Mr. White, Larry Heard. Absolute classic. I'm here with you for the next 2 hours. Elements of music. Yeah, 2 hours, 2 to 4. So I love how I had to like internally check that as if my show isn't the same time every 2 weeks, but there we go. That's where my head's at today. Slightly on the struggle bus after the weekend slash kind of just the last month. I feel like everything's really caught up with me today. So yeah, going to be more about the music today, less about the chat.

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The track prior to this one was New For Him by Shanti Celeste, and the one you can hear now is Dirty Dungeon by Len Lewis. This was actually one of the first ever tunes I downloaded in preparation for... Oh my god, my mind's gone blank. Mix Nights. The Mix Nights course did 3 years ago, and I don't think this tune made the final cut, but this is OG Saf record box. Bit of lore for you there.

This tune in now is called Know You Better. It's by Kenny G in the EP. Found it this morning, listened to all of it. It's all really, really good. I'm going to play you a couple from this EP, I think. The EP is also called Know You Better. And yeah, that's Kenny G. K-E-N-Y-G. Good stuff.

If you're just joining, this is Safiya on Swoo FM, live from the studio. On a very, very sunny Tuesday. Although thankfully the studio has aircon. Wow, sorry, my brain is really not working today.

Love to everyone who came down to Love Saves the Day on the weekend. We were blessed with gorgeous weather. Some people would probably say it was slightly too hot, but we've been wishing for sunshine like forever, so I'm not complaining.

I have two versions of this on my record box, and I think this is one that I ripped ages ago. Naughty Naughty, and it's not as good quality, so apologies for the little

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It's hard to communicate. What it feels like to have your mind and your body taken.

Chicken Lips, a classic. And this one you can hear now is called Work Your Body by Sweater and Keen. This was another find from this morning. The EP is, well, it's just called Lost Files, Volume 3, in case you were wondering. Just over the halfway mark now, this is Safia on Spoo FM. Keeping it nice and housey for you on this sunny Tuesday. And apologies for the lack of chat on the mic. My batteries are running a bit low today. Although I must say, I do feel much better for being here. I nearly cancelled. Nearly. But no, made it in.

This track is from the same EP that I mentioned earlier, Kenny G. It's on the Silky Beats label. This one is Sexy French Girl. I think this is my favorite.

Shout out to Candy Kittens, giving me a much needed sugar boost right now. Just under half an hour left, and maybe now is a good time to shout about some things that are coming up, if I can find my diary. Well, this Friday, myself and Beebs are going back to back at the Gala Malfrey from 9 p.m. till 2 a.m. Soundtracking your Friday night pub visit.

I'm going to have a show in 2 weeks or 3 weeks because of the way the weeks fall. I will confirm on my socials. But on the 12th of June, I will be in London playing at Night Tales before the mighty Dam Swindle once again.

break closer. I will be back in 2 or possibly 3 weeks. I haven't got my diary. Classic. Enjoy the rest of the heat wave, get some sun in your skin. I will be uploading track lists later on my Instagram. It's Hello Sophia, if you didn't know.

Yes, what is good? Peter Storm. I'm here for the next 2 hours. Kicking things off with this new music, Max Sinal, from the Healing EP, SoulQuest Records, track entitled Reflections.

Yes, out now. Mr. Bear Records. Regan Ruler. Limited Cuts, Volume 1. Unmistakable Sounds.

Radio. Before this, Alton Miller, Africa, All Right. Into this, Nutty Nice, track entitled PS.

year before this, King Crowney, Movements. Into this, Vic Lavender. Track entitled The Messenger.

unmistakable. Sounds of Kerry Chandler, Rain, at Jazz Remix.

Yeah, before this, Matthew Yates, Glen Underground Vocal Mix, Get On Up. Jumping back into the maxi now, brand new EP, Soulquest Records. This one entitled Alone.

Yeah, before this, T. Williams, track entitled Peace. Into this, Stacey Kidd, Pevin Everett, How Bad I Want Ya. Getting a much needed reissue later on this year. This one, Bent Underground on the remix.

before this, Lost in Time, Shaka. Jumping into this, played this last month. Andy Compton, The Rurals. Blessed. Shouts to Chelsea, locked in on a drive home.

Yes, leaving you with this. Jumping back in to the Maxi now. New EP, Soulquest Records. Shouts to Andy Mack on the text. Much appreciated. This one, Healing, featuring Liv East on the vocals. Like I said, just released on Soulquest Records.

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Home, swear I want to be. Like I'm broadcasting, but no one's out there.

This song has been in my head all morning. Prince, Scream. Talking Heads I wanted to play because my son got into bed with me at 4:45 this morning. And we watched the video for that. Well, he watched the video for that and I tried to go back to sleep. It's time for you to go to the wire. And apart from these two songs, who knows what we're going to play today? We're going to figure out on the fly this morning.

Yeah, I didn't do any prep for today. Aside from it being excruciatingly hot. Everything you do is success. I'm up in the loft conversion and it was 37 degrees in my bedroom. The night before last. Because you are the best. Yes, you are. But I was also at the Parley and Gigi's pizza party last night. They had aircon in there. They should have advertised that. Not that they needed to, it was busy enough. Out to Will and the Parley crew. Out to Rafa and the Gigi's crew.

going to build it up this morning, get it going, get a bit sweaty. Except for in here, which is probably the coolest room in Bristol right now. Aircon set to 16 degrees and I am loving it.

K to the L O. Hello, hello, hello. Good morning. Yes, latecomers, good morning. People in from the start, good morning.

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What's up, Momo? Out to the crew. Where are my manners?

this one is nice and sunny, but with a cool breeze over the top of it. He is getting played today. Tell Jer to stop procrastinating and get the job finished. As a problematic procrastinator, don't let anyone rush you. You'll get the job done in your own time. I always do anyway. Yeah, that's looking nasty. Little PSA for all the listeners that if you've got something gross attached to your body or on your body or something about, don't send me a photo, thanks. Keep it to yourself. Out to Helen, locked in from a boiling hot loft office. Aye.

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That message enough is for me to visualise what happened. But thanks. Thanks for sharing. Morning, mate. 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

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I've just been watching a video about a professional hater hate on things. And it kind of left me in the mood a little bit.

out to the man, the myth, the legend, Mike Shaw in tune. Yo, what's up? Yo. Super exciting, fun, exciting, excellent news for BS5 and the surrounding areas. Tomorrow night, I will be playing at the Plough with Mike Shaw and Mike Crids for the Hot Buttered Soul Soulworks Party.

damn, son. That bass line is kicking out in the studio. What's up? Yes. We are cooking. Felix Joy on Swoo. Drop me a text if you're out there in tune. Shout out the regular texters as well. I love you lot. Maybe this morning is your time for your first text to send into the show. As you, listener, you.

Yeah, drew a rewind on that. Definitely. Low, heavy bass lines for the win right now. Digo, this one, nuts.

Yes, Felix, out to you. Full of pizza and vibes from last night. I had so much fun pulling out hip-hop records to take down with me. Some of them I haven't pulled out for about 10 years.

Don't judge me, but GLC lyrics creep is every time laughy face. What is GLC? Huh? Goldie looking chain.

Did they sample it? Am I missing something? I guess they might have sampled it. Woof. Bender Street Steppers, Fallin'.

this one, the sounds of Roy Davis Jr. Party here. Thursday morning, Swoo FM breakfast show. Swoo. The last guest for May is in tomorrow. Waifs and Strays back in. Shout out to Amos.

I am super busy for gigs coming up in the next like 8 weeks. Many chances to come see me DJ if you fancy a bit of that. I mentioned at the start of the show, I'm playing at the Plough tomorrow night with Crids and Mike Shaw for the Hot Buttered Soul Soulworks Party. Shout out to the Plough. Next week as well at the Jam Jar. Me and DAD playing back to back, and Miss Mash also playing on the night. I think it's Coco Maria at Wiper and True around the corner, which finishes at like 10 or 11. So if you're heading out for a bit of that, you can come dancing afterwards. And also new in the diary, I'm doing an all night long at the Love Inn, June 19th, Friday, June 19th. Tickets on head first for that. Early bird's on sale, so don't be a chump and pay more. Get an early bird and feel good.

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Some pretty solid bass lines, but everything's had a bit of a cool breeze over the top of it. This one definitely does.

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Monsieur Money Shot. Yes, hope you're having a blast in the sun, eating ice lollies, having a great time.

This one, Jaron, Round and Round. I'm very much into this one. Let's give it another go.

I love this song so much. Really makes me think of summertime. Ola Brekke, Take to the Sky. Minutes left on the clock. Just going to keep floating around. Oh seven eight four thousand 1037, text line, WhatsApp line, SMS line. The number's on the Rinse FM website. You can hit me up on Insta at Felix Joy, where I'll be spamming about gigs coming up.

start flirting our way back down. Admin. This one, Tupac Amaru II. Which you can get on his Bandcamp. FYI.

my penultimate selection this morning. One left after this.

end on a real nice sunny one. Me and Waves and Strays are in tomorrow morning together, Friday. Spicy Ivy up next.

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1: Come with me and you'll be

Glad to have you back. I've got a guest mix from Nottingham's Gale coming up halfway through the show. Stay tuned.

in so far. This is going to be the last one from me before I head over to the guest mix. You're listening to Spicy Ivy here on Swoo. If you like what you've heard, you can hear more of this at Strange Brew next week, next Friday. Doing an all night long with Paradisco crew. Come on through. Oh yeah, my guest Gail is coming out. Long awaited. I wanted to ask her for a guest mix a long time ago, but I finally sorted it out. Frequent name in the Nottingham scene. Great selector, lovely person. So yeah, big love. Thank you so much for sending.

Big love to Abby/Gail for that guest mix. If you want to find out more on her, she's on Instagram, Abby Leslie. And yeah, thank you so much for listening. I hope you've enjoyed the show. I've been Spicy Ivy, and I'll be here at the same time next month. Enjoy the rest of your day.

Yes, yes. Peace. It's Universal Magnetic. It's Swoo. It's hot. Let me set anyone for this one. This one is Alex Nutt featuring Steve Spacek. This one's bright.

this one's a bit. So this is Max Sinai. This one's called Healing. And you got myself, Sentinel 793, for the first hour. Then we got Mr. Pete stepping up. Shout out to all the Swoo team. And quick one as well. If you're listening to this live, tomorrow night, Friday the 29th, catch us down at the Ark Bar, myself and Katie Nova.

Yeah, this one is Mark Adams. This one's called Talking Walls. And again, this is Brock Rogers on the remix. Been loving this one, playing it a lot. This is the instrumental. There's a vocal version, but this instrumental is amazing.

Yeah, this one is Max Sinai again. This one alongside King Crowney. This one's called A Bit Mad. Some proper chopping.

this one. Bristol's Future Shock, always coming with the killer bits. This one is John Beltran. Poquito, I believe that's pronounced. Shout out to Future Shock, no? You listening to Swoo? Shout out to Swoo team.

Yeah, this one's streeting. This one's Ride featuring Pharoah. This one's from the Maintain Altitude compilation. Amazing compilation. Coming out soon. Make sure you check The Street on Lucy Sparks single as well.

Yeah, yeah. This one's Seven Davis Jr. This one's On a Holiday. It's Grinny. Sending this one out to Awkward.

Yes, yes, this one is Eric Rico. This one's Summer in Chi-Town. From an amazing EP from Inkswell's label. Forgive me for forgetting the name of the label. This is definitely worth checking out. So yes, Eric Rico on the production. He's an amazing vocalist. You might know him from some you know, his vocal work. And he unfortunately passed at the end of last year. And it's amazing to hear how good a producer he was as well.

massive tune. This one's Oliver Knight, Run Like the River, featuring Trev. This one's Cengiz on the version. Love this one to bits. Make sure you, if you get a chance, get down to their night, Brook Therapy.

Live band, we got the sweetest music and keep the motion hungry. Run it down, so I'm needing a function. They got the eyes on me, but I got good energy for my tug them, and I wish that we all got sponsored. I got too many doors and a keychain. I'm lucky I got me options, but true, see, I be me a hustler, and I need to save and maintain. Your excuses are washed and lele, so my friend, I can't do what you say, mate. I'm a lord in a brighter day game, and a beat got a punch like AJ. I like how many times have I heard that? I like

Yeah. This one. A little bit of a cheeky plug. This one's myself, alongside the incredible Ellis Aaron on vocal. This one's dropping on Dance Regular.

that one. Myself and Ellis Aaron, forthcoming. Dance Regular. And if you go on the Dance FM, Dance FM, Dance Regular page on Rinse FM, I did a guest mix for on Sunday. Go and have a listen to that. After you listen to this all day, yeah? But later.

Okay, last one. This is Swing Set. This whole album's amazing. Remixes are amazing. Been very much enjoying this project. This one's with Jay Warren. It's called Sights Unseen. Yeah, if you're into this vibe, tomorrow night, if you're listening live, we're at the Art Bar on the 29th, myself and Katie Nova. Early session.

Yeah, yeah. It's Universal Magnetic. Mr. Pete on the ones and twos. Shout out to everyone locked in. This one underneath, this is Wipe the Needle. Kardashian next back. And if you want the whole track listing, check us out on social media. We'll put it all up.

Yeah, coming up to the end. And you've been listening to Universal Magnetic, last hour. Amazing set, Mr. Pete. On the juggles. We're here once a month.

Good afternoon, one and all. The more I see, the more I do. You're locked in at two belters on SWU FM. Oh, I'm sounding especially crispy in my headphones this afternoon. The studio is nice and air conditioned, and I am currently waiting for our special guest. Highway, pay your toll, sell your soul, pound for pound, cost more than gold. The longer you stay, the more you pay. My wife... This track's got 5.5 minutes left, so you better arrive before then, otherwise I'm gonna have to speak to myself. We got the wonderful, none other than K65, hopping in the studio with me this afternoon. Get higher, baby. Get higher, baby. And don't ever come back. This one, obviously chosen by him, White Lines by Grandmaster Flash. I'm going to let it play for a minute, and hopefully K65 will arrive in the next 4 minutes and 56 seconds. If you're listening in the Uber right now, K65, step on it. And now I'm having fun, baby. Yo, if you don't tune into Sweet Little Sam, the most murkiest murder on the Monday, which is murky. I need someone on.

on SWU doing like a fully seated show for a little while. The last couple months I've been behind the decks for some reason. I don't know who I think I am getting behind the decks for 2 months in a row. I just was really sort of finding a lot of music and was, I guess, wanting to share that with people. However, we're back now. My interview muscle, whatever. I'll let your brain do the work there. My interview muscle has been twitching vigorously, and as getting interesting looks there from the producer. So yeah, I thought, you know, who better to get on than K65? We had a conversation back. God, when was it? It was last year at Get On Festival. If you've not heard of Get On Festival, it's a festival down near Exeter, I think, ran by some lovely, lovely lads. And K65 was on the lineup, and I was doing a few sort of mini podcasts there across the weekend, and I just about managed to grab him pretty much as soon as he got into the festival. And before we had a chance to, you know, have a couple of beers or whatever, I was already harassing him. And yeah, we had a fantastic chat, so I thought I'd get him on here. If it's your first time tuning in, what I usually do on the show is we get our guests, or I get my guests rather, to pick some tracks from a variety of categories. The categories that we have are, if you will just let me consult my diary, we have guilty pleasure tracks, songs that get you up in the morning, songs that remind you of being a little kiddie, best songs ever, and then the all-important closing tune. K65 has picked a wealth of bangers from all of these categories, and since he's not here yet, I might just go through and take my pick of one of them. Why not? What have we got here? I got to choose one that I don't think he's going to pick, but I think he's probably... Right, let's go for this one. I'm trying to choose one that I don't think he'll have much to say about, because I don't want to miss any exciting stories from the man. So, right, first up, we've got Mark Ronson, of all people. K65, what are you doing? I think while he's not here, I've got the chance to play his slightly more rogue picks that he may wouldn't have let me play if he was here. This is Bang Bang Bang by Mark Ronson. I think with Q-Tip on a feature, perhaps? Anyway, I'll let it play.

0: We have movement from the producers. Fingers crossed this is K65, otherwise I'm quite screwed. I'm not used to having to talk to myself for so long. Well, not on the radio anyway. He's here, ladies and gentlemen. Good afternoon, sir. No, you're all good, mate. You're all good. Take a seat wherever you fancy. Which one? Take your pick. There we go. It is, isn't it? There you go. Your mic's hot, so please do not swear. Go on that side.
1: Headphones on or off? Yeah. Hello.
0: Well, however you are most comfortable, mate. You look hot and flustered. Sorry. How are you?
1: Mate, not managing with this heat at all. Really not. I'm from a family full of gingers.
0: Oh, you're not ginger, you're strawberry blonde.
1: I'm blonde, I'll have you know. But everybody else is ginger and... Oh, God, it's getting me, man.
0: Did you run here?
1: No, I didn't run here. This is just a brisk walk.
0: Oh, goodness.
1: Who's done this to me?
0: Well, you got your little red ambulance, mate. You'll be all right.
1: Exactly. Honestly, I'm done in. I'm burnt. My face is all burnt. I've got a wedding on Saturday.
0: No, you
1: bright
0: don't.
1: Red.
0: Oh, well, you look lovely. You'll be nice and tan by then. Don't worry.
1: I don't know. It doesn't go down, this redness. It'll be like this till September now.
0: How are you? Thank you for coming down, man. I really appreciate you taking the time out of your... I'm sure busy schedule to come in.
1: Yeah, mate, sound. Thanks for having me on.
0: Not at all, brother. I was just lamenting, I was sort of talking to myself while I was waiting for you to come along about our interview we did at Get On Festival last year.
1: Yeah, yeah.
0: About how I just managed to grab you before you managed to get too many beers or whatever.
1: Yeah, it was pretty early on in the day,
0: exactly,
1: wasn't it?
0: Exactly, yeah. Good little festival, that.
1: Great festival. I'm not going this year. It's a different time, isn't it? They're doing it on the 27th of June, I think.
0: It's
1: the Glastonbury weekend.
0: Yeah, I didn't want to say it, but yeah, it is a Glastonbury weekend, isn't it? Yeah.
1: But they're having it then, and I can't make it. But yeah, great little festival that is.
0: Are you going to Glastonbury or?
1: It's off. It's not on this weekend.
0: Oh my God, I keep forgetting that. You know what?
1: That's why they're having it on.
0: I see. Yeah. Well, smart boys.
1: But I don't know, what's the capacity there?
0: God, it's got to be like less than 600.
1: It's brilliant, isn't it?
0: Yeah.
1: And like, you know pretty much everybody on the lineup.
0: Yeah.
1: Like,
0: yeah.
1: It's a proper little festival.
0: And you're set with Severine.
1: Yeah.
0: Is it Severine or Severin?
1: Severin, I think.
0: God, genuine, like, good friend of mine. I can't pronounce the DJ name properly.
1: Severin, I think. Severin.
0: Yeah, that was a wicked set. That was really, really, really good.
1: Yeah, on the Villa stage. The stage designs are really cool there. Mm-hmm. They've got the grill, haven't they?
0: Yeah, the giant barbecue.
1: Yeah, they've got the smoke machines coming out there. That's good, yeah.
0: Radio is not a visual medium, otherwise I'd show a video up on the screen right now. Do you know what I mean?
1: Joe Koshin did a back-to-back with someone on...
0: Yeah, I think it was Joe Koshin, it might have been Joe Koshin.
1: 3 hours long.
0: Ollie Kirk and Chairs, I think.
1: Yeah.
0: Which is like quite the trio, I think.
1: That was... Yeah. I don't think any of them had been to bed.
0: Anyway. Joe's mum listens to the show, so... So usually the way it goes on this show is obviously you've chosen some tracks from some categories. We'll have a little chat and every so often I'll get you to choose one of those tracks and we will play them. I've already played your Mark Ronson one while I was waiting for you.
1: Oh yeah. What category did I put that in?
0: You put that, that's a good question actually. I just chose it. You put it in songs that remind you of being a little kiddie.
1: Wow. Not a little kiddie. That's a uni days song.
0: Hey, that's still a little kiddie. How old are you?
1: Maybe 27.
0: Oh, yeah, you can just say that on the radio. It's fine.
1: How rude.
0: Were you bumping Mark Ronson in university?
1: Not really. In first, it was just one of those like afters tunes that would come on.
0: Afters of Mark Ronson?
1: Well, our afters... I see videos on like Instagram of people doing these afters and it's like they're playing house music till like 8 in the morning. Yeah. Like they go from an event that's dance music to... And more, afters, which is then more, and that's never been the way me and my mates have ever done it.
0: Really?
1: It's always kind of gone, you know, you get your chill stuff on and it becomes really nice.
0: Damn.
1: And just bangers, not necessarily chill, but
0: tunes
1: that are just good. You know,
0: I'm
1: what
0: not
1: mean?
0: An afters guy, but it sounds like I'd love
1: You're
0: to.
1: You're not an afters guy.
0: No. What does that mean? Don't look at me like that. What's that supposed to mean?
1: I've never seen you in afters, to be fair.
0: There you go, mate. There you go. I'm in bed by 11, snoozy time, get up at 7.
1: Yeah, right.
0: Whatever.
1: Did you go Love Saves this weekend?
0: I didn't, no. I was in London. We're just having a catch-up now, live on radio. No, I was in London. I went to Gala.
1: Right.
0: Really good festival, actually. I've not been to sort of any London...
1: Peckham, is it?
0: Yeah, any London day festivals before. I would say, though, Love Saves did look fantastic. Obviously, Swoo FM locking in with the big stage.
1: Yeah.
0: But yeah, how was your bank holiday weekend? While we're here,
1: chill.
0: Yeah,
1: chill.
0: Very
1: went
0: good.
1: Home. Bought a couple of barbecues.
0: Oh man, come on.
1: Nice and easy, mate. Nice and easy. I was avoiding the festivals.
0: Yeah,
1: steering clear. So,
0: is it too soon in the season for you?
1: I've got too many big things on. I need to take my weekends off when I can.
0: Yeah. You're a busy guy.
1: Yeah. I mean, summer's busy for everybody, though, isn't it?
0: Everybody's
1: busy over summer.
0: Yeah. Let's play another tune, shall we? I'm not going to ask you because you haven't got the list in front of you right now, but I will get it up in a sec. What vibe do you want to go for? You pick a vibe and I'll pick a track. How about that?
1: Okay.
0: What are you thinking?
1: Let's get something dancey on.
0: Yeah, go on then. How about... Do you know what? I've been bumping the... you picked two... There were two Chase and Status tunes in there, wasn't there?
1: Yeah.
0: I've been really enjoying... Oh, what's the...
1: Pressure.
0: Nah, the other one.
1: Take Me Away.
0: Yes, I've been listening to that.
1: What a tune. It's one of the best tunes of all time. I think that's got to be the category it was in.
0: It might have been in the category it was in, yes. Let me just find it, because I can't actually see it on here right now. Because my tunes have been organised in an interesting way. Should we play the other Chase and Status tune?
1: Play whatever you want, mate. Whatever.
0: Let's do the other Chase and Status tune, and then I'll look for this one for the next one.
1: Cool.
0: So that's Chase and Status, Pressure. What have you got to say about that one?
1: I think that's a tune that when me and my mates were young, we used to all get round into my mate had a shed at the back of his garden, and we'd get up to whatever you'd get up to there.
0: What sort of age?
1: 16, 17 years old.
0: Come on.
1: And I had this DJ app on my phone where you could like sort of mix tunes, you download your tunes, you could mix them. And we'd be in there for hours and I'd put this tune on a loop. And no one would notice because we were all just chatting and doing whatever. And it would go on for ages and it was just the funniest thing in the world to me at the time. And when you were asking me songs that remind me of being a kid, I was thinking of like, oh, songs that remind me of being like 5 or 6. What am I going to say?
0: That's
1: for
0: a
1: that?
0: Tough one,
1: and
0: isn't it?
1: Yeah. So I started drawing from later life. And,
0: mate, 16 still a kid. I'll allow
1: it.
0: Right, so this is Pressure by Chase and Status. And I have just found Take Me Away, so we will get to that in a little bit. Don't worry.
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3: Me nah in and I'm talking.
2: Me with me bully come through your eye. Me walk with me tablet them fi keep me from fly. And if you diss the program, you're the eagle

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0: Not show me blood pressure high.
1: Me nah not talking.
0: Me will make bully come through your eye. 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And if you diss the program, you're the eagle going cry. Everybody say me mad, I you know that I no lie. Me shot you from me, and you're dead in a July. This are the real thing.

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Big on a go so. Big on a go so. Now show me blood pressure. Show me blood. Show me blood. Show me blood. Show me blood. Show me blood. Show me blood pressure. Show me blood. Show me blood. Show me blood. Show me blood.

0: I'm very jealous of that Greg's baguette you've got there, K65. Yeah. I must say. Yeah. Oh, yeah. I have one of those 5 times a week, probably.
1: Do you?
0: Yeah.
1: That's can't be good for you.
2: I mean, no slander on Greg's. No, I don't want Greg's coming for me.
0: No, I haven't looked at the macros in my Greg's baguette.
2: Yeah, you've got to be counting that, man. Counting it up.
0: Yeah.
2: Usually when I have people on, we sort of start at the beginning and we just sort of waffle through. You've already mentioned a little bit about your 16-year-old shed antics. When did you sort of first start getting into, because you mentioned that you were like DJing on an app, which is sick, and I definitely want to hear more about that. Uh-huh. But was there a time earlier than that where you were interested in sort of like dance music and stuff like that?
0: Well, like one of the tunes on here actually that I've sent you is probably the furthest back I can date.
2: Sure.
0: Listening to dance music.
2: Mm-hmm.
0: And when I was, this is honestly, I must have been 8 or 9, and my cousins would come round my house and we'd put on Tarantula by Pendulum.
2: Oh my God, I can't wait to play that.
0: and I'd bunk beds in my bedroom, and me and my cousin Will would sit on the top, would be on the top bunk, going mad to Pendulum, and Tom would be in the corner on the light switch, turning it on and off dead quick, like strobe lights. And yeah, that was probably, that's like what, 8, 9 years old. So
2: wow, really?
0: But I reckon that is the furthest back.
2: You were listening to Tarantula at 8 years old.
0: Wow, something like that. Yeah,
2: that's insane.
0: You could probably find out when it come out.
2: I was on Baby Shark back then, bro.
0: Yeah. It was that is probably as far back as it goes. Yeah.
2: Okay. And those people that you listen to it with, are they sort of
0: cousins,
2: still in,
0: yeah,
2: your cousins? Are they sort of still into sort of dance music and stuff?
0: Oh,
2: or was
0: me
2: that?
0: And my cousin Will have been, yeah, been to loads of stuff. He comes,
2: great,
0: comes to everything. Comes to, goes, loves the festivals, and yeah, he's getting a bit old now, though. He's toning it down a touch.
2: He's going to... Oh, okay, fine. I thought you were going to
0: hate that I said that, but you can't keep up anymore.
2: Oh,
0: you just can't keep up.
2: where did you grow up?
0: Stafford.
2: What's Stafford saying?
0: West Midlands. It's a retirement town, mate. It's like... It's got everything you need, but like really basic. It's got one nightclub, 2 nightclubs.
2: Sure.
0: You know, it's got everything, but it's just boring. There's not a lot going on there.
2: Yeah.
0: And then coming to Bristol was like, whoa.
2: Did you ever go to those sort of more commercial nightclubs when you were living? Because I come from a sort of similar like West Midlands, like market town sort of thing.
0: Mm.
2: And they always have that one club where it's just like everybody in the town goes to that one place. And it's
0: You're from the West Midlands?
2: Yeah, ish. Banbury? Yeah, Banbury?
0: Right. Okay.
2: It's slightly more south. It's like just under Birmingham.
0: Right, okay.
2: But yeah.
0: Yeah, of course I went out on to, it's called Couture, was the one that you'd go when you're really
2: Couture. How do you spell that?
0: Just C-O-U-T-U-R-E.
2: Oh, like Couture. Okay, fine.
0: Yeah.
2: I was thinking like Kachow, like McQueen.
0: That'd probably be better. It was just rubbish.
2: Yeah.
0: Right? And then Casa was the one that like you go to if you're a little bit older.
2: Mature,
0: it's a bit
2: mate.
0: More cool, but you're looking. I haven't been there in years, but it is just a dive. Yeah.
2: Would you ever want to play a set in one of those places?
0: I think I did play a set in
2: Couture.
0: Yeah, like, well, it was one of my first ever sets.
2: In Couture?
0: Yeah, it was a D&B set.
2: Wow.
0: And with my cousin Will.
2: Oh, there we go.
0: Yeah.
2: There we go. All comes full circle, mate.
0: Yeah. To about 10 people.
2: Huge.
0: So, yeah, it was. I was probably so nervous. I didn't really remember it. He reminded me of it recently.
2: Mm.
0: But I bet I was absolutely...
2: I'm sure,
0: it,
2: mate. The under the dizzying heights, the bright lights of Couture, mate.
0: Yeah. Walking in there, and it's like only my mates in there. It's like, God. But if you get it wrong in front of your mates, that's more embarrassing than
2: it is. Almost
0: it.
2: Worse,
0: that's the pressure
2: it?
0: Of playing at a house party when you're 16, 17, 18.
2: Yeah,
0: they're the most nerve wracking gigs of your life.
2: You played. You went to a fair few house parties and played at them and stuff. Growing up.
0: Yeah, I remember there was one New Year's Eve, and I fully bottled it. I think it was the first party I was ever going to play at.
2: Yeah,
0: properly. And yeah, I just bottled it.
2: Oh, man.
0: There was some technical issue or something, but I took that technical issue. I was like, right, it's obviously not meant to be, and kind of just didn't end up doing it. But
2: nerves got the better of you, or
0: big time. And luckily, I don't really get that nervous now.
2: Yeah,
0: I played a gig in Berlin a few weeks ago, and that was the first time in ages that I was kind of like, oh yeah, feeling it before the set. But because I just love Berlin and like that kind of, I wanted it to go dead well, you know what I mean? But
2: it's kind of a good feeling though, isn't it? I guess the nerves, it's, you know,
0: that excitement, and you know, it's so cliche, it's like, oh, it's just excitement, and like it makes you perform better, but it does.
2: Yeah,
0: it kind of, it's a nice feeling to have before a gig. You know, you're doing a gig that means something.
2: Exactly.
0: To you,
2: if you're
0: If you got a bit of nerves,
2: like Couture, for example.
0: Oh, if only I could go back. Yeah.
2: Right, let's play another tune. You are going to give us one of your songs that gets you up in the morning. What have you chosen for us?
0: Bit of a different vibe. Barrington Levy.
2: Levy or Levi? I'm joking. I'm pretty sure it's Levy.
0: It's a question I've had in my head for ages.
2: Levy, Levi. We'll get there.
0: Too experienced.
2: There we go. Right, let's run it. Is it on? Yeah, sound.

0: I need to get the hang of this again, man. All these dials. Is that right? Yeah, we're good. We're good. How was your sandwich?
1: Lovely. Finished it off.
0: Lovely. Lovely.
1: Lovely. Bit bready at the end. I left no filling.
0: Oh, that's always the way with those blooming Greg's baguettes, mate.
1: Just the last four bites, pure baguettes.
0: Okay, so you were jumping up and down to tarantula at the age of eight.
1: Yes.
0: Yeah. What was your... I'm assuming at that point you didn't have like a sort of epiphany of this is what I want to do, man. Like
1: no, that came later. That was after festivals.
0: Okay.
1: And I went so you're from the West Midlands. So the remember V Festival?
0: Yeah.
1: There was V Festival Staffordshire and then V Festival somewhere out just outside of London, and it was like the go-to thing that people would after school finished and your final year you'd go to V Festival, and went there and
0: who was playing, can you remember the lineup?
1: Oh god, like Annie Mac,
0: yes,
1: and Mr. J. It was really kind of basic. I remember DJ EZ was playing.
0: Oh, he's always there at these sort of things, isn't he? He's always there.
1: And the dance tent was absolutely rammed. You couldn't get in.
0: Oh, my god.
1: It was right at the peak of start of his massive peak. And there was just a few artists that I seen. That the main one was I seen Manu Leng.
0: Okay.
1: They were so different from all this other housey stuff that was going on.
0: Mm-hmm.
1: At the festival, and then we went there, and it was like a bass line set, but like this kind of new sounding bass line, and it just that was my a moment of like, whoa, this is interesting. I was never that into the house techno.
0: Yeah.
1: And like my kind of path I took was intro was like bass line, and then it went to drum and bass, and I was always into the heavy, scattier stuff.
0: Yeah.
1: And not long after that, my one of the tunes on here is the first techno / house tune I've listened to at Love International.
0: Yeah.
1: At Motion. And
0: what's the tune? Which one is it?
1: The tune is Inspector Norse by Todd Turd.
0: Oh, and yeah.
1: I went there.
0: Fantastic.
1: It was the
0: tune,
1: night.
0: Yeah.
1: The night got me into techno.
0: Yeah.
1: Like, it was the first house event I'd ever been to. And it changed my mind because I was one of these guys like, no, D&B only. That's it.
0: Yes.
1: For me. And there was this one moment when my mate was like, listen to this tune that's coming in now, and it was an Inspector Norse. And it's just a mad tune. It's just a mad tune.
0: We've got to play it now, haven't we? You can't divot that. We've got to play it.
1: Get it on.
0: Set the vibe.
1: What category is it in?
0: Oh, yeah. So true. What category is it in? I think it's in your best songs ever, mate.
1: Yes.
0: There we go.

0: Oh, my mic's not on.
1: That's such a sort of contrast from what I would sort of attribute to your sound, right? That song, because it's like so like happy and like bouncy and energetic.
2: Yeah. I'm pretty sure last time I was on, I was like, I hate happy music.
1: Yeah, when you came on my podcast, you went on a big rant about how you didn't like. Yeah, music that was, I think you did like a high-pitched voice.
2: Yeah, it's the most like hypocritical thing of all time. I still wouldn't go to a gig and see that kind of thing, I don't think.
1: Uh-huh.
2: Like, I still stand with that. Like, I'm into that kind of, you know, the moodier dance music stuff. But,
1: What is it?
2: I know it's dancing. I said we don't need to dance.
1: Yeah.
2: It's nothing too heavy, and it was circulating in that kind of that time of the night.
1: Mm-hmm.
2: And
1: What draws you to that sort of darker sound? Like, or is it something drawing you to the darker stuff, or is it something that's pushing you away from the slightly more like upbeat stuff?
2: It's just preference. It's just like, you know, from the earliest times of me being into dance music, it was always heavy sound design. Mm-hmm. Like the bassline days had the heavy sound design. Mm-hmm. And then taking it even a step further, mm-hmm. like the drum and bass kind of was even skattier mm-hmm. than that. And yeah, I just think that's just my preference. It's just what I like. But then you kind of, I'm into like a lot of electro stuff now, that like Hell in a House stuff is really dark, and mm-hmm. it's like pretty evil kind of machine electro.
1: Yeah.
2: And and Stingray does a lot of that kind of thing as well.
1: Yeah.
2: And a guy called Umvelt is like really dark.
1: I don't know them.
2: Yeah.
1: But you started off in like a bass line. Sort of,
2: yeah.
1: Was there like a scene operating around you when you were into that? When did you start making that, or were you just like a fan of it?
2: I don't think I ever made bassline.
1: Mate, I'd love a K65 bassline tune.
2: I would. Have you seen there's a little bit of like a bassline in D&B thing going on at the minute? There's been a few tunes like bassline sound design, but in drum and bass. And I don't know what
1: interesting.
2: To think of it, but I seen it being time this year, just gone. Last year, sorry. It was a champion back to back DJQ.
1: Yeah.
2: The two legends.
1: Yeah.
2: And like,
1: yeah.
2: That was just quality. It's like a real throwback. A real throwback to all the stuff I was listening to when I was 17, 18 years old.
1: Yeah.
2: 19 years old. And it's just quality.
1: So you still get amongst it. You can still have it. Like, you still enjoy a bit of bassline.
2: It was one of those sets that we went to because it was just a classic thing.
1: Fine.
2: But yeah, it's all right. I'd get around it a bit. It was a gateway genre.
1: Yeah.
2: I think like that's the case with a lot of heavy music. It's like you get this teletech techno stuff now. It's just like a gateway to people. People are into when they're younger. They want to be told when to dance. This is clearly a drop.
1: Yeah.
2: Like, and the heaviest music seems to be the gateway music. So you've got your jump up. A lot of 18-year-olds love their jump up.
1: Mm-hmm.
2: And you take the same person in 10 years' time, and they're not into that anymore. They might be into their minimal D&B or something a little bit more kind of refined. And for me, when I was young, it was bassline, then it was jump up, and then now it's kind of refined down into weird electro stuff.
1: Should we play a bit of bassline?
2: I think we should. Yeah. 100%.
1: Can you remember what you got for us?
2: One of my all-time favourite bassline tunes, Get to the Chopper by Cause and Effect.
1: Mate, I think I'd heard this before, but it'd been a long, long time.
2: It's one of the best.
1: Let's run it.

0: There's only 15 seconds left, but I can't turn it off. Right, there we go. There you go. Your mic was off when you said that, but yeah, that should be in the best tunes ever category. You're so right.
1: Amazing.
0: You mentioned a minute ago about, you made an interesting point around how younger people, when they first get into dance music, are more into a sort of like the heavier genres, right?
1: Yeah.
0: And you said something that I thought was interesting that you might not even agree with when I put it back to you, but you just said that sometimes people need to be told when the drop is and like when to sort of dance and things like that.
1: Yeah.
0: Which is kind of the opposite to a lot of the more sort of like rolling-y, techno-y stuff that maybe you're slightly more into now, or like the more electro-y, sort of progressive-y stuff. Not progressive, but you know, sort of like rolling sound. Do you think that is like an age thing? Like,
1: I think it's about people wanting that dopamine hit of like going out and on the big drop. That's when you dance. It's a massive build-ups. It's a payoff, isn't it? And I think when you're young, the subgenres that you gravitate towards are the ones that give you the biggest payoff, and you're the biggest high when the tune drops. And at the minute, that is this really hard techno. That is it's a massive jump up scene. That's kind of, you know, techno and D&B are the opposing things, but there's similarities in that. And I think as you get older, you kind of find enjoyment out of the kind of more, maybe like a really nice blend, or like the progression of a song, of a track. And I think that's just a part of refining your taste.
0: For sure. So when you were listening to Bassline, was there like a sort of transitionary period for you? Because you said that following Bassline for you, it was like drum and bass and like sort of jump up and that sort of thing.
1: Yeah, but Bassline sort of just died out. It had a real strong time. And I don't know what year this would be, maybe like 2018. It just sort of died out. And a lot of the Bassline DJs started playing drum and bass and then just switched over to drum and bass.
0: Right, okay.
1: And everybody just kind of made the move. It was like Bassline wasn't really happening anymore. It became quite stagnant, to be fair. You'd go and see a Bassline night, and one DJ would play a set, and then the next DJ would just, there wasn't enough music, and the next DJ would play the same set but like in a different order, and you'd hear the same tunes like four times. Honestly,
0: how does that happen? Because like there must have been a time before that when that wasn't an issue.
1: Well, the Bassline from like the early 2000s, they dropped some of those kind of tunes, those like, you know, Sheffield Bassline stuff. But it was that new wave of Bassline in like 2016 and 2017 with like Skepsis and Holy Goof and Notion.
0: Yeah.
1: And those kind of artists, and Manu Lang and Cause and Effect were pretty big.
0: Yeah.
1: And like that, Chris Lorenzo separated off of Cause and Effect and was doing his Bassline tunes himself.
0: Right.
1: And they would just get played over and over again. And like it was like there wasn't enough new music for it to, you know, for whole sets to be different. Yeah. And again, that's like, you didn't really care when you were a kid. You didn't really care.
0: Yeah.
1: But now you'd be like, what is this? It'd be enough to make you leave.
0: Okay. Yeah.
1: And I think that's, again, it's just about when you're younger, wanting to just have the biggest moment. And when people recognize a tune coming in, even if it got played an hour ago, they're like, still having it. So
0: It's having another bit of a resurgence, would you say, Bassline? Like, it's kind of up and about a little bit now, but in a different sense.
1: I think it'll come back strong at some point. I mean, I think Bassline, what are you on about, the Speed Garage stuff?
0: I mean, it kind of bleeds into that, doesn't it?
1: It does.
0: Like, there's a lot of like very like almost like squeaky Bassline stuff that's happening, you know, like
1: bring back wobbly Bassline.
0: Yeah, that's
1: what I want.
0: Yeah, there we go.
1: Stupid DJQ stuff. That's what I'd have that back in a heartbeat. Yeah.
0: Well, soon comes.
1: Stuff's great.
0: Soon
1: it's
0: come.
1: Just fun. It's just like it's fun music.
0: Yeah.
1: And the sound design's pretty creative as well on some of it.
0: So where were you going when you were going out to these Bassline and then following on from that, these like drum and bass raves, like where were you going for that?
1: One of the best clubs ever that's not around anymore. Antwerp Mansion.
0: Okay.
1: In Manchester.
0: I've never heard of it.
1: Oh mate, it was brilliant. It's
0: really?
1: Like it was an old mansion off the It's called the Curry Mile, I think.
0: Yeah, the Curry Manchester, Mile. Manchester. Yeah. I know, Curry Mile.
1: And it was just brilliant. You get in there and there's like a staircase running through the middle of it. It was a legit, it was like an art exhibition place in the day.
0: Wow.
1: And then at night it just had these two rooms, and it was a really low ceiling kind of thing.
0: Nice.
1: And they were the best.
0: Fantastic.
1: They were the best.
0: Well, what happened to that place?
1: Just another place that got shut down, I think. You heard that they're shutting White Hotel down?
0: Yes, I did see that, yeah.
1: What's that about?
0: I know.
1: Well, it's like the best venue in the UK.
0: That's another one that I've not been to. It's been on my
1: list
0: to go.
1: I think it's shutting in January.
0: I think I saw, yeah.
1: Go, man, because it's special in there. It's not even big. It's just like, I don't know, 400, 500 cap. And it's just, there's something about it, man. It's just a bit magic. It's like Fold has a little bit of it, but Fold's bigger, and it kind of, you lose a little bit of something when it's a bigger room. Uh-huh. White Hotel shutting down is,
0: man,
1: just a bit of a gut.
0: It's insane, isn't it? It's insane.
1: It is, when it's like widely considered one of the best venues around.
0: Yeah.
1: You can see from the outpour of people who are a bit miffed about it, like how popular it was. And they just put on good music there as well. They're not putting on crazy. They collect their own lineups, and it's they don't have takeovers or nothing. It's them choosing the music, and it's always really sharp.
0: Like, you have to hope that something comes out of it, because isn't it shutting because it's built on like a sort of flood plain or something? I think it's not shutting for economic reasons. I think it's because it's not built on like a safe area.
1: I heard they're putting flats there.
0: Oh well, I mean,
1: but maybe that's just.
0: They love putting flats there, mate, don't they? They love it.
1: Bristol knows that. Knows all about that. With the Motion getting sold off to
0: I know.
1: To the music uni. To Bristol Music Uni. Bristol University's music department.
0: Better make sure you get this right, mate. This is on DAB radio.
1: Well, I will get it right. It's an absolute joke, to be honest. Because the music uni, the music department of Bristol Uni, has bought that space, and they're going to put a music centre there. How hypocritical is that? Wow. They'll be teaching kids in there about the state of the music industry and how venues can't stay open, yet they've gone and bought the land of one of the best venues in the city.
0: My goodness.
1: Or in the country. It's just... Yeah, if I'm wrong, I'm wrong.
0: There we go. We should give Bristol Music Uni the right of reply. If you want to call in, Bristol Music Uni.
1: Bristol Uni of.
0: Sorry, yeah.
1: Yeah. If I am right, that's disgusting.
0: Let's play a tune while we wait for them to call us and correct the record, shall we? Can you remember what you've picked for us?
1: Going with some like 90s D&B stuff. Ed Rush and Optical.
0: Another great tune, man. You got me listening to this one this week as well on loop.
1: Yeah,
0: so,
1: mate.
0: So good.
1: It's Watermelon. Tune. Absolute tune.
0: Absolute tune.
2: Yo, if you don't tune into Swoon, we will send round the most murkiest merkmen on a Monday, which is Merkin Day. Bristol, worldwide. 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

0: And we're back. What a banger, my God. You've got me onto, do you know what? I'll confess, I'm not usually like a drum and bass guy, to be honest with you. I've never really had that phase from, I mean, when I first moved to Bristol, I really enjoyed it for about a year because I hadn't really heard it before.
1: Yeah.
0: But I've never really had a proper phase of being really into it. But the couple of D&B bits that you picked, I've been kind of feeling like, geez, there's some absolute
1: I surprised myself with how many D&B tunes were on there, yeah, to be honest. On, when you sent me the categories, like, yeah, I mean, I didn't really listen to a lot of drum and bass either. Mm-hmm. I'm into that kind of stuff. The stuff from the 90s, like Bad Company, Ed Rush and Obstacle.
0: Yeah, yeah.
1: Those kind of people, but the like, modern stuff isn't really for me.
0: You don't have any sort of, like, you sort of don't even really bother with it, or you has a few bits
1: just
0: or...
1: I mean the lad I live with, Marcus, he's big into it, and like I've got mates who are like pretty big producers in D&B, but it's just not something that I listen to that often. Mm-hmm. And I find myself every now and then going through it in and out of stages of liking the 90s, like, mm-hmm, the early D&B stuff. Mm-hmm. You know, there's like some great mix, like DJ Zinc mixes from like 2004,
0: oh, yeah,
1: and stuff,
0: yeah,
1: like,
0: yeah,
1: that,
0: yeah,
1: that are just, they're just quality. But yeah, no, but it surprised me how many tunes I had on the list.
0: Well, you were just saying you'd love to play a set like that one day if you ever had the chance, isn't it? Like,
1: yeah, I mean, to do a set full of just those kind of tech steppy tracks.
0: If you're a promoter out there,
1: it'd be quite fun.
0: Book my man to play some tech stuff.
1: Yeah. Yeah.
0: Okay, let's skip ahead a little bit because we've been chatting a lot about 17-year-old K65 right now. Let's jump ahead.
1: This is 20-year-old K65.
0: Oh, my apologies.
1: The D&B stuff.
0: Well, okay,
1: I'll have you know.
0: Fine. Let's tell me about the first track you ever made. Can you remember it?
1: First track,
0: yeah,
1: I ever,
0: yeah,
1: produced.
0: Yeah,
1: oh,
0: yeah, yeah.
1: God. I remember when I first got Fruity Loops.
0: Oh, here, like, we go. Yeah, that'll do. That'll do.
1: Being like, yeah, this is easy. This is going to be easy. Mm. I was listening to kind of a lot of housey stuff, like as you do when you're 15. You know,
0: yeah,
1: what I mean?
0: Yeah, yeah.
1: Kind of mainly stuff that was probably in the charts, like White Noise, Disclosure.
0: Here we go, yeah.
1: And stuff like that. And I remember, I think it might have been like a bit before, like a week before I got Fruity Loops, I was like, this is going to be dead easy. I know exactly what I'm going to do. And then you get it, and you're just like, oh, what? I remember the first time I ever added sub bass to a track,
0: yeah,
1: and being like, oh.
0: Wow,
1: and
0: like, I get
1: it. Blew my mind kind of thing. But I'd love to listen back to some of those early,
0: oh, that'd be good, wouldn't
1: early
0: it?
1: Tunes that I'd done that were like, you know, 6 months into production.
0: Yeah.
1: Experience, like,
0: do you still use Fruity Loops now? Is it your
1: No. I know a lot of people do use Fruity Loops.
0: Yeah, man.
1: Fruity Loops is really, like, really popular in D&B.
0: Really?
1: Yeah. In that production world. But
0: so you
1: Ableton
0: making...
1: now. I'm on Ableton.
0: Classic.
1: I was on Logic for a long time.
0: You tried them all, mate.
1: Yeah, and then moving over to Ableton was like just a game changer. It was there's a lot more you can do in Ableton.
0: And you were making, you said you were making sort of like housier stuff for your first couple of tracks, or?
1: Not really. I wasn't really making any genre.
0: Fine.
1: It was just a mess, I think.
0: Yeah.
1: But when I come to uni, I was like fairly decent by the time I come to uni, and there's a lot of stuff there that I'd love to get my hands on, but that's just lost. It's just lost in the wherever.
0: Where did you go to uni?
1: I went to BIM.
0: Oh, did you?
1: In Bristol, yeah.
0: Ah.
1: Yeah, did music production there.
0: Okay.
1: And, yeah, learned a lot there, to be fair. Like the dissertation was like, make 6 tracks and then talk
0: Fine.
1: About them.
0: Fine.
1: So

0: over to doing breaks.
1: Yeah.
0: Was the first time I was starting releasing,
1: making the switch over from what
0: from
1: to
0: drum and bass, okay, fine. Stuff, yeah. And then I've made the switch over to breaks, and like my first releases are like they're on SoundCloud now, and they're just as free downloads, and they're still chugging away. Like
1: is that the you did one on when I first found you was your release on Slippery Sounds back in the day.
0: Yeah, I mean that's going back. That's one of the first releases.
1: Yeah, I had. Probably like five years ago now. I imagine 2020, 2021 ish.
0: Yeah.
1: Huge tune.
0: Yeah, that's one of those tunes that people just still is their favourite tune.
1: I remember hearing it
0: like it was 5 years ago, but
1: I already made nothing else.
0: Yeah, yeah.
1: I remember hearing it, and at the time I was listening to a lot of like all the garage stuff that was sort of coming up around then, and Slippery Sounds, the label was putting out some more sort of garage leaning stuff. Hearing that and that being one of the first like really interesting like darker sort of stuff that I heard coming from that sort of scene, and that was like I was like this is like something completely something
0: it's
1: else.
0: Like 153 BPM and that was kind of I suppose it's like bassline sound design in that it's all breaksy drums, and it's a good tune. It still holds up now, like
1: definitely.
0: I wish we had it to play here, but I still knock it in there every now and then.
1: Do you?
0: Yeah.
1: Oh, good.
0: Yeah.
1: Nice.
0: It's dead easy to mix as well. That's really
1: that's
0: easy
1: probably
0: to
1: why
0: mix
1: I enjoyed it so much. To be honest with you.
0: Yeah.
1: Okay, let's reset the vibe a little bit. What tune? What have you got for us next? Can you remember?
0: Pedestrian.
1: There we go.
0: Pick Your Shots Clean.
1: Tell us a bit about it.
0: This is a tune that, again, was probably found at an afters somewhere. And,
1: God, you're afters, man. Legendary.
0: I do like an afters. And, it goes places. It's got a really weird interlude in the middle. You'll hear it.
1: There we go.
2: It was like, you know, put down to that and go play on a Saturday night. It was like, you know, we'll be.

answered that and go. So it was like, even put that onto that and go. So it was like, when we kind of put that onto that and go play on a Saturday night, it was like, even put that onto that and go. So it was like, this was like.

0: That, I was going to say, that we were just talking about your Slippery Sound stream before that.
1: Yeah.
0: I was just doing some more thinking about it. Was that your first release, can you remember, or was there another one before that?
1: Weird you say that. Actually, my first release was a total rip-off of the tune we just played.
0: No way!
1: Yeah. It's called Break Even. It's on SoundCloud. And
0: I know this tune.
1: It's like, it's got the same sort of bass going, the same sort of bass thing happening, and then it has this crazy Amen interlude bit at the end, just like on that tune, and then it sucks back into the original bit. This is a complete rip-off of the structure of that Pedestrian.
0: What was
1: tune.
0: That released on? Because I want 100%
1: free download on my SoundCloud.
0: On your own SoundCloud. Yeah.
1: So there's that one, and then there was another one called Shanghai afterwards.
0: Which was
1: kind of heavy breaksy stuff.
0: Oh, I used to be such a little K65 fanboy. Yeah.
1: and then I did a release with a label called Top Draw.
0: Yeah.
1: And then it was a Slippery Sounds tune. They were my first four tunes.
0: Oh my God.
1: So,
0: They must have all been pretty close to each other in terms of...
1: Fairly, yeah. It was all probably in 2020.
0: Were you trying to sort of make something out of it, or were you just sort of doing it?
1: Just making loads of music. And I think, like, it had to go out. It was I'd found a bit of a route I wanted to take with, like, a music path. Like, I wanted to do breaks. I wanted to push that kind of breaksy sound, but with like the heavier DMB sound design, and that's pretty much stuck with me. The stuff I'm doing now is like a lot more electro influenced, but it's still got these kind of DMB sounds in it, and it hasn't changed too much over the years, really.
0: What pulled you towards the break stuff? Because that had a bit of a resurgence for a little bit, didn't it? But it never really took off in the way that like the sort of garagey stuff has now, right? Like,
1: yeah, no, I mean, there was like Club Glow, were like, you know, Bar Eye, Manifesto, El Major, Denim Audio, they were like at the spearhead of that breaks revival, but it wasn't kind of doing anything mega new. It was just doing the 90s stuff really well and with modern production, and it was great, and it was good. That was a really good time. And I think I was using quite a lot of 90s sounds and stabs and stuff in those early tracks. I was really into that scene. I was really into the kind of the old, like 90s mixtapes from raves, like Rat Pack and Top Buzz, and listening to those and finding gems out of those sets. And when that revival happened, and it was all clean produced versions of these old dusty tracks sort of thing, that was great. I was loving that.
0: Because you've worked a bit with Manifesto now, right, on a few things?
1: Me and Nick have just had an EP released, 6-track EP on a German label called Mechatronica, proper like established electro label. And we sent them these tracks, and we didn't think they'd take them because they weren't really mega electro.
0: Okay, yeah.
1: They were, but it was like very like UK style electro, bass music-y electro stuff. Yeah. And they loved them, and they were like, yeah, we'll take these. And it kind of surprised us.
0: Mm.
1: And it come out in April, and it's done dead well. It's doing dead well. It's chugging away. And I played in Berlin recently.
0: Yeah.
1: For like a little bit of a like a launch party type thing.
0: Yeah.
1: First time playing out there, and it was just it was brilliant. They're all dead sound, Mechatronic a lot, and I think that's a good sign for what I'm trying to push, what other artists are trying to push, like Koido and I think it's that bass music-y sound design electro stuff has got a place somewhere, and if it's getting into these big legit labels like Mechatronica that have been around for like 15 years, then that's a good sign for that music, like that the people like to hear it.
0: You say it was 6 tracks as well?
1: 6 tracks.
0: That's
1: two
0: quite long
1: collabs,
0: for an EP.
1: Two collabs and then 2 solo tunes each.
0: Okay.
1: And Came out on vinyl. You can get it on Bandcamp.
0: Huge. Let's go. There we go. Get the plugs in, mate.
1: And it's doing good.
0: How did you come to meet Manifesto, were you sort of, you said obviously they were quite, you listened to them a lot when you were initially going through that sort of breaky phase. Did you make contact then, or was it a more recent thing?
1: So my uni lecturer was Om Unit.
0: No way.
1: He was the my dissertation. He was the guy who was overseeing our final project.
0: Yeah, yeah.
1: And he, once I'd handed in my final project, he was like, these tracks are really good. Let me send them out to a mailing list for you. And Nick Manifesto was one of the guys who was like, kind of, I got in contact with after that. And I released on his label, Flight Path.
0: Yeah.
1: Did a couple releases on there and they went really well. Mm-hmm. And we just started hanging around. I'd go down to London and we'd go to Printworks and stuff, and then we'd make some tunes and
0: that's so good that your tutor was able to like send your music out so wide like that to like other DJs.
1: Oh yeah, I mean what a sound thing of him to do that is. Like, he didn't have to do that.
0: Yeah,
1: he just was into. He's a good guy, man. Jim on Munich.
0: Yeah,
1: he's
0: big up.
1: Really sorted me out there. Like I say, he didn't have to do that.
0: Yeah,
1: it's good.
0: What was you're saying? Because you studied in Bristol, right?
1: Yeah.
0: Do you find that there was a lot of like? Because Bristol's got such a rich sort of obviously such a rich like history of dance music. Was there a lot of people like that like floating around the university that you sort of?
1: You'd be surprised how many people at that university shouldn't have been there. Like
0: tutors or students?
1: Some of the students there, like, I mean, again, going down paths maybe I shouldn't be saying on the air.
0: We're here now, mate. We're here now.
1: I'm not going to say that.
0: There we go.
1: There's loads of good producers there.
0: Yeah.
1: There's loads of good.
0: Yeah, yeah, yeah.
1: And there's loads of bad producers there. But, yeah, in my year, I'm trying to think who. Yeah, there's some brilliant producers.
0: You don't have to name names. No, how about you name the top five worst producers in your year? How about that? Let's play a tune, shall we?
1: Yeah, come on.
0: We got a good one here because you're such an established professional tastemaker. What have you got for us?
1: So this is like, you asked me for a guilty pleasure track, right? I think this is
0: you had to preface it with that, yeah.
1: You wanted five guilty pleasure tracks off me. I said, I'll give you one. But it is the guiltiest pleasure. It's a shocker, really. But it's a good track. I like it.
0: Go on, big it up.
1: I like it because it's got nostalgic value to it.
0: Say the name. You won't even say the name.
1: Control, Matrix and Future Bound.

0: I feel like I'm crushing your cool persona that you got going on right
1: what
0: now.
1: What a hypocrite. Comes in, goes in, oh yeah, yeah, I hate any dance music that's dead uppy, and then goes and puts that on. Jesus Christ.
0: Hey, you pick the tunes, man. Come on, come on.
1: No, I know.
0: You mentioned briefly playing out in Europe.
1: Yeah.
0: I think, well, I mean, you can speak for yourself, right? But I feel like that probably, in terms of your sound and the stuff that we were talking about sort of off air, about the kind of sound that you're enjoying at the minute, feels like you're on a slightly more sort of European lean. Would that be fair to say?
1: Yeah, I reckon. I think the stuff I'm making, the breaks, the electro-y stuff, like we were saying, isn't massive in the UK.
0: Mm.
1: We kind of touched on this on the last one, but I feel like the UK's got a bit of a younger crowd, and they're into the more entry level kind of music rather than a bit more refined sort of thing. And in Europe, they've got the people who go out to raves tend to be of an older demographic and have been listening to dance music for a longer amount of time.
0: And they're more into it rather than, there's a certain element. I think there's a culture here, sorry to interrupt you, I feel like there's a culture here of like people that, a lot of people that go out to raves are just going out to raves because it's like a thing to do with their mates and to go and have a drink and whatever. But I think in Europe, say that there's people who are doing it because they love that music and they love that scene and they love what it brings for
1: exactly.
0: them.
1: I think there's a kind of real like drinking culture as well here around going out and partying.
0: Yeah.
1: And I think there's that everywhere, right? But when you get people who are in their 30s going out to raves and stuff, I feel like in the UK it's almost frowned upon a little bit. It's kind of a little bit of snobbery about that, whereas out in Spain or Germany or France it's different. Like they the crowd is an older demographic, and which is nice. It gives genres that maybe don't have as much success over here, it gives them a place to kind of go, and the crowds are always really good out there. They kind of, there's a lot less phones and there's a lot less of, I mean, in Germany it's just a flat, you can't have your cameras on. Like they put stickers over your cameras, and they're doing that over here a bit more. But yeah, I just think I prefer playing out there. I prefer playing in different places, obviously because it's nice to travel, but it's like yeah, the crowds are nice.
0: Is this something that you're trying to build, that sort of network of sort of promoters and venues out there, that, so you can play out there more often, or is it just happening quite naturally for you?
1: It's just just a natural thing. It's not. I'm trying. Yeah, it's nice to go and get repeat gigs in countries. I played in Spain a few times now, and that's it's one of the best places for breaks. South Spain. Like
0: really?
1: Seville is like the, I can't remember there's a name of that region, but like they are like Granada, Seville, those kind of places.
0: Yeah.
1: They love breaks, and they love that kind of like slightly cheesy 2000s-y break stuff as well, Stanton Warriors stuff. Fine.
0: Yeah,
1: they're still really into that. And but for like for breaks, there's some mad Spanish labels. Like there's a label called 83 that. And like some really great producers coming out from those ways that are doing all that kind of stuff. And when I go and play a gig in Spain, it's a different set to one that would be in like Germany the other day, for example.
0: How are those two different? As an example, how would a set you play in Spain differ to one you play in Germany?
1: Germany, there was a lot more, like it seemed obvious, but there was a lot more techno and there was a lot more kind of like that dark electro sound. Whereas in Spain, it was more, more gather to like towards the break stuff.
0: Yeah,
1: I was saying like when I played the breaks in Germany towards the end, I kind of got up a bit fast.
0: Yeah,
1: and noticed like I needed to bring the BPM down because I was losing it a little. And yeah, it's all good like experience, like going out there, getting it wrong a little bit, but fixing it. And that's all experience, isn't it?
0: Are you one of these people then? Because you know, some people say that you should listen to a crowd. Some people just sort of don't really, and they have their. Some people like prepare an entire set list, right? And they go out there and say, "I'm going to play this, no matter what happens. I've practiced these blends. I know this is the best hour that I can get out of myself."
2: But you're more sort of like...
1: I think that's madness. I think that's crazy. I think you gotta. There's got to be a sense of read in the room, 100%. And also it takes the fun away, in my opinion, if you'll go in and you know exactly what you're going to do.
0: Yeah.
1: It puts a pressure on yourself a little bit in like a way that you wouldn't expect. You'd think it'd be more pressure to go and wing it, but I don't think so. I think when you've got everything planned out, if you have to do that in the first place and you make a mistake... you've then got to wing it anyway to get it back on track, and it just takes away some of the enjoyment. I think going out there and scrolling through what tunes. I don't know many people who do that. I don't know many people who prepare a full set.
0: I know
1: like
0: quite
1: that.
0: A few people that will like essentially make a folder of 20 tracks and then like blend through them, make notes on which of the blends work, and then go, this is my track list, and I'm going to play through these tracks. Which I agree with you. I mean, whether it's because I don't do... I mean, not that I ever get booked anyway, but, like, if I ever do, I'm not doing as much prep as those people, so I'm kind of in the same camp as you. But,
1: I sit in the middle a little bit with that. It's like, I will get maybe 3 or 4 nice blends together.
0: Yeah.
1: And if it was a 2-hour set, 3 or 4 nice blends together, that was like, oh, if I'm ever having a bit of a lull moment...
0: Fine, yeah.
1: I'll go for that pair in there. Yeah. And... that's all you need, just like emergency energy lifters kind of thing. And some people can do that with just like, oh, they've just got a tune they can play that would do that. I like to have a few little good blends and that kind of, that makes me reassured that it should be a nice set, you know what I mean? And practice a little bit beforehand. Obvious stuff, like, I think. But having a full rigid set list is not for me.
0: Speaking of emergency energy lifters, we've got half an hour left to the end of the show.
1: Okay.
0: We like to play a little game on here sometimes.
1: All right. you ain't pre-warned me about this.
0: No, I did not. I thought you'd be listening to all my shows, mate. I didn't realise that you're not an avid listener.
1: Oh, God.
0: the game's called Wish Listening. Wish Listening. Say it back to me.
1: Wish Listening?
0: There we go.
1: What?
0: So the aim of the game is I've recorded myself whistling along to a popular tune.
1: I've seen something about whistling in that Instagram post. I was like, what is he on about? Did you edit that picture as well?
0: No, it's real, mate. It's completely real.
1: Right, okay. Yeah, go on then. Whistling.
0: Whistling, yeah. So I've recorded myself sat in my bedroom alone whistling along to a very popular tune. I know you love pop music, so
1: I thought you'd
0: be all over it.
1: Okay.
0: I'm going to play it, and then after that I'll maybe play it a couple times.
1: Yeah.
0: After that we'll play your next tune. You can have a little think. If anyone at home thinks they know, they can text in on 078-400-1037. There you go.
1: Nice.
0: And then after that, we'll see if you.
1: I've got to guess the tune.
0: Yeah. If you think you know it though, don't say it straight away, okay? Because we'll. Don't, yeah. Don't, yeah. Exactly. Yeah.
1: All right. Cool.
0: All right. So, all right. Hit what am I?

0: Oh my God, I don't have a clue.
1: Do you want it again?
0: I do not have a clue.
1: Do you want it one more time?
0: You said it was mega famous.
1: Oh, yes, mate, it's mega famous.
0: Go on.
1: Are you sure?
0: Give us one more time.
1: One more time.

0: Usually, you know what? I'm quite happy with that one. I'm usually quite pitchy, but that was pretty good.
1: This is
0: you don't know what it is.
1: I'm normally good at this kind of thing. I actually really am. I nearly said when you said the premise of the game, I was like, oh yeah, I'll kill this.
0: Everyone then, always says that. Yeah. Okay, hey, okay. So clue. if you listen to that, you think you know, text in on 078-400-1037. Let's play another tune of yours. Yeah.
1: Yeah, yeah.
0: You can get those cogs turning. And then we'll play it again after and you see how you feel, okay? Yeah.
1: Do you want to pick one at will?
0: Yeah, so we said we were going to play a bit of the Stone Roses.
1: Oh,
0: now,
1: right, yeah, cool.
0: It's got a really long intro, so you're going to have to do a bit of talking while it comes
1: that's
0: in.
1: That's fine. I mean, I'm still blagged about that whistling.
0: Mate, I thought you would have had it. That's one of those where, I'll be honest with you. Oh, someone's guessed it.
1: And it's right. They got
0: it
1: right.
0: Someone's guessed it right. Big up the 168. I guessed it correctly. I'm not showing you what it is.
1: That's what I mean. Everybody's going to be like, ooh, it's obvious.
0: It's a very famous song, mate. I'll be honest with you.
1: Did that sound right to
0: yeah,
1: you?
0: Yeah, that's that. Yeah, maybe you're not as into...
1: It's not
0: rap,
1: is it? Because I don't listen to rap, really.
0: Well, it's like a... I'd say it's a mixture. I'd maybe call it R&B, but I could be wrong there.
1: Oh, God knows.
0: Right, let's bump some Stone Roses and you have a little think.
1: Yeah.

0: definitely not cutting that off, because the version that I have just end randomly.
1: One of the best songs ever, and you just cut it off a minute towards the end. Unbelievable. What kind of show is this?
0: My dad got me on the Stone Roses when I was a bit younger. If you're listening, Daddy-O, big ups. Absolutely, yeah, I love that album. That'd be probably one of my... Yeah, that's got to be up there, one of my best songs ever.
1: Mate, the second album's brilliant as well. Like, it got slated by the music journalists after when it got bought out, and everybody
0: those darn music journalists, man.
1: Even the Stone Roses, I seen them at the Etihad.
0: Did you?
1: Rest in peace, Manny, by the way. Bass guitarist died a month or two ago. Yeah.
0: My God.
1: I seen him at the Etihad. They didn't play anything off the second album. They after that album came out, like a year later they disbanded.
0: You're kidding.
1: Because they just got ripped to shreds. But it's a quality album, mate. Some of the best tunes, some of them, they've got some bangers on that album.
0: Yeah,
1: bangers. But that first album's pretty much a non-skip, isn't it? It's just Enemy's best album of all time,
0: really.
1: Yeah,
0: fair. I mean, yeah, it's definitely up there. You haven't guessed your whistle, mate.
1: Oh, here we go. Go on then.
0: You want it again? Right, let me find it. Where's it gone? Right, if you just locked in, this is Whist Listening, where I've recorded myself whistling along to a popular tune, and my guest, who is K65 today, must guess the tune. This is the tune he's had. So far, we've had just the one person guessing with the correct answer. Guessing? Texting. Anyway, here's the

0: You think you know what it is or not?
1: No, mate. I haven't got a clue. I mean, it doesn't even sound like it's... It sounds like it's offbeat.
0: I mean, maybe that's probably me, to be honest with you, mate.
1: I don't know.
0: Do you want to know what it is?
1: No.
0: You don't want to know what it is?
1: I don't want to know. No, go on. Go on. I'm gonna laugh.
0: You know, you must know Jesus. It.
1: Yeah, of course I know it.
0: Should we play it? Should we play it?
1: Go on.
0: There it is.
1: It's whistle
0: there.
1: Along.
0: I can't. That's why I don't do it live, mate. I can't do it live. What can you say? Yeah, what can man. You do?
1: I'd say that's bad whistling. That's what I say.
0: Yeah, I mean, I'll be honest with you, mate. I've never. I said I'm an expert whistler, but there we go. I'm going to leave it in the background because it's a fantastic tune. I wanted to chat a little bit about the future because we're running into the end of the show now. Mate, we've got 15 minutes left.
1: Okay.
0: Are you making a lot of tunes at the minute?
1: Yeah, I'm sat on some bits. I'm really enjoying doing collabs.
0: Yeah,
1: I'm really enjoying working with people.
0: Sorry, I'm gonna turn this off because it's in my headphones and it's getting to me. It's just changes to that.
1: Yeah, I'm really enjoying doing collabs and stuff at the minute and working with artists that are bringing their side of things to the table.
0: Yeah,
1: and kind of figuring out how to fuse our stuff together. I'm preferring that than making my own music.
0: Do you ever find that you have like creative differences when making a tune, or does that not really happen?
1: I've been pretty lucky recently with the people I've been collabing with that it's been really smooth, and like it hasn't you know, you've got to be easygoing when you're doing these collabs. You've got to go with the flow a little bit. You can't just be like dominating, and it's all about that balance of keeping everybody happy.
0: How does it work then? Because I mean, it won't surprise you to know that I'm not a producer.
1: So with that whistling, I don't know.
0: Do you do 10 minutes, they do 10 minutes, or
1: depends. If they got a load of live gear, you can sort of jam out an idea.
0: Yeah.
1: Pretty quickly, and then go into it afterwards and arrange it and whatever. But if someone's got an idea, they get in the hot seat. That's the way it is. There's no wasting time saying, oh yeah, just put a compressor on that clip. If you've got the idea, do it. You know what I mean? And
0: you don't want no backseat producing.
1: No, exactly. Yeah. And that works better. It means like when you're producing just by yourself, you might have a 20 minutes where you're like really on fire,
0: yeah,
1: and then a little lull. But like when you're doing a collab, it's like a tag team wrestling thing. You just tap in and you're constantly doing that, and you can go on your phone for 5 minutes while they're doing their thing. And you don't want eyes on you whilst you're trying to do something technical, because it's trial and error, right?
0: But well, that's it. It's one of those interesting things where like you don't really see two artists like painting together. Do you know what I mean? Or anything like that.
1: No.
0: But you do, obviously collaboration tracks are like a massive part of the scene.
1: Yeah, and I think it's just a lot of fun. I prefer collabing at the minute. I really do.
0: Okay.
1: And not to say that I haven't got a load of stuff built up of my own solo stuff, but yeah, I feel like when you collab, it's interesting to see what labels you can get it on.
0: Coming
1: from it, there's two artists there, and it's just a more fun experience.
0: How about with DJing? What's your sort of thought process with that? Do you prefer to go like back to back with someone at the minute, or are you still like a solo set kind of guy?
1: I don't mind with the DJ. I like doing a solo set. I do like doing a set by myself, but also getting booked for a back to back is just loads of fun. It's kind of it's two different things completely, really. A solo set, you've got to really think about the kind of
0: the ups and downs and the dynamics
1: of however long. Say if you've got 2 hours, how are you going to let that breathe? But back to back tends to kind of
0: just descend
1: into chaos a little bit quicker, which is also really fun. And
0: would you say if you had to pick one, you can only do one for the rest of your life out of producing and DJing, what are you picking?
1: Oh my god,
0: sorry.
1: Probably put me producing. It'd have to be producing.
0: Yeah.
1: But there's no better feeling than like
0: playing bangers,
1: DJing. That's a lot more kind of. It's a lot more reward. Yeah. On the DJing front,
0: it's more like instant reward, isn't it?
1: Yeah. The producing is just like a. It's a thing you kind of just. If I go on holiday. Mm-hmm. And I don't produce for two. I don't have a laptop. I don't produce for 2 weeks. The ideas that are coming in my head
0: really
1: are like when I get back. It's like right, I'm going to do this. I'm going to do that. It's a great having a break is really important because it kind of it gives your brain time to think of new ideas and going into a studio session with a load of ideas.
0: Yeah.
1: Is when I do the best stuff. Going in blind and not really having a clue and just turning up isn't as effective for me.
0: When you say ideas though, like what does that look like to you? Are you like thinking up like melodies and like sort of like bass lines in your head as you're like away from the computer?
1: Not necessarily like bass lines and melodies, no. It's more kind of like I'll be listening to music a lot when I'm abroad anyway, or like on holiday or whatever. Yeah. And it'll be kind of like, oh, fusing that with that, fusing this kind of thing, but doing it over the top of techno-y drums rather than that, and it kind of those sort of ideas, like I wish I had my laptop with me now, you know what I mean, to kind of do them. But not having your laptop there's a good thing, I think. You kind of it's the inability to be able to do it means when you get back you've just got so much more ammo to go into the studio with. For me personally, that's how it works.
0: That sort of lends itself to your sound as well, because you are so like almost like pushing together influences from here, influences from there, with your sort of like sounds that are so like almost like genre spanning, right?
1: Yeah,
0: that makes sense. That's kind of how things come to you as you sort of pull from different reference points. Speaking of, should we play Tarantula?
1: Nice segue.
0: Right, we've probably got two tunes left. They'll both be drum and bass tunes, and they'll both be on quite different ends of the spectrums. I think that sort of tells the story of this quite nicely. I was going to say, what have you got to say about this track? But you've already told us about jumping up and down in your bed 8 years old.
1: Anybody would think I'm a D&B DJ.
0: One day, mate, one day.

0: Right, that's enough of that, K65. You were saying, do you reckon anyone's played that on Swoo before?
1: Well, I reckon they have. Yeah.
0: I'll be honest with you, mate. Don't hate me. It's a bit much for me, that one.
1: You reckon?
0: Yeah.
1: I mean, 8-year-old me was absolutely having it out to that on the top bunk bed with my cousin during the strobes. Yeah. Like, unbelievable. But, I mean, I wouldn't whack it on now, even though I just have. But it's a memories one, that is. Yeah. Some good memories.
0: Takes you back.
1: Yeah.
0: Right, we've only got a few minutes left. Thank you for coming on, by the way. It's been fantastic.
1: Thank you.
0: I wanted to go over maybe some of your more like memorable moments and sets that you've had, because you kind of, we just had a conversation about you've played in like so many places, like almost like an impressive amount of locations, I would say. Hit me with some of your
1: talking about Mongolia.
0: Set in Mongolia.
1: Yeah, that was pretty nuts. It was -27 degrees,
0: and that was this year, right?
1: Yeah, so I was out in doing the South Asia kind of traveling thing and
0: finding yourself.
1: Got a message off a promoter out there saying it's so much cheaper to fly people out from Asia than it is straight from the UK. Uh-huh. And went out there, did it. It was brilliant.
0: They flew you out there. You didn't go there for traveling, and then you ended up playing. You were somewhere else in Asia, and
1: I was in Vietnam, and I was wearing shorts and t-shirts all day, and then went over to Mongolia and did this gig. It was -27 degrees, and the promoter got me this big jacket, and he sorted me out, to be fair. Otherwise, I'd have got frostbite. But like, it was cold. It was cold. Fair. This is like the middle of January or February.
0: Yeah,
1: and the gig was brilliant. The people out there are great. The whole thing was, it was really nice.
0: Anything else? Anything you've got coming up that you want to shout about?
1: Nothing that I can really say.
0: Oh,
1: it's all a little bit kind of hush hush.
0: Okay, well, my apologies. I shouldn't have asked.
1: No. There's I'll be at Boomtown again this year.
0: Nice.
1: And there's some cool things in the works, but it's just too early, I think, to say it.
0: Well, you started. I noticed. You had a few releases on your own label last year, right?
1: Yeah.
0: What's the plan with that? Are you keeping that going? God, or
1: I tell you what, running a label's hard work.
0: Tell me about it, brother.
1: I need to get back onto that. It's on the to-do list, but I've kind of put it off for a little bit. I've got a release coming. I've got a release coming out on it.
0: Oh, have you?
1: Soon.
0: Okay,
1: yeah.
0: Nice.
1: And once that's done, we'll get the ball going. Mm-hmm. I kind of put that on the back burners. I wanted to focus on my own production, really, and I've got a few tunes together now, so I can, once they're signed, we can get back onto the label stuff.
0: Would you ever want to get in to promoting your own events as well with the label, or?
1: Oh, mate, you know what? Nah. Events has never been, it's never been something that's took my fancy. The thought of putting a load of money up and then being worried about it not being busy and
0: professional,
1: like,
0: gambling, mate.
1: Oh, God, right. Basically, isn't it? Yeah. Like, it's kind of, that's one of my biggest worries when I'm playing gigs is oh, what if there's not many people there? That's the only thing that stresses me out, I think. And that isn't me with that's not me putting any money on the line.
0: Yeah.
1: Like the promoters who are putting, you know, thousands of pounds into marketing and artwork and the night in general, right? Nah, it's not for me. Yeah. I'm not a gambler at all. No.
0: Well, yeah, big ups to all the promoters, because it's not easy.
1: Big ups to all the gamblers.
0: There we go. Big up my gamblers. There we go. On that note, mate, let's close it out. Big up for coming on.
1: Cheers, mate. Nice
0: no
1: one.
0: Worries. What are you going to close us out with?
1: Take Me Away, Chasing Stars.
0: Sorry, I put you on the spot there.
1: It's all right.
0: Thank you very much, K65. Big up everyone at home for listening. And, see you in a bit.

this one playing right now. It's Deja Prala. By Bossa Coconova, Teresa Cristina.

So that last one was Os Brazos, Carolina Carol Bella. If you've just joined us, it's AAEE on Sue FM.

0: And that one was Babeci Barbora by Jorge Ben. This next one, Manya.
1: Swoo.

And yeah, that was Manya by Asimov. And the track before that was Jorge Ben, Bebe Chivabora. This next one, Maracatu Atomico.

Yes, yes. So that last one, La Cadencia do Samba by Novos Baianos. This next one, it's called Remain by Jose Gonzalez. Found this one from a Moody Man DJ Fresh Kicks mix.

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1: Swoop.
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1: When I was a boy, Piper always asked me which way you're gonna go. Will you go the right track? Or will you go the down? The right track. The down.
2: Logan. Just a push in our London. 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
3: 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I'm here with Josephine Giazzi for the next two, so stay locked.

0: sound system to them people.
1: R.I.P. Jerry. Peace and love to the community.
0: Right.
1: Jerry Jet sound system to the world.
0: The damn.

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This is Rhea and Josephine Jessie. I'm with you till 9 p.m.

believe me. No send me the mixtape, come me I go find Rizla from the CD. Me I go write a email, put them all on CC. First thing me I go write to whom this may concern. Nobody try to defeat me.

Yes, yes. So we're heading into the last part of our 2-hour exclusive back-to-back with myself, Josie, Jessie and Rhea. We hope you've enjoyed the vibes. We took it easy and now we're picking it up for the last part, so keep it locked.

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Yes, yes. Sweet FM. 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Gonna be rolling through some dub techie bits. Keep it locked.

you don't tune into Swoop, we will send round the most murkiest Merkman on a Monday, which is Merkin Day. Bristol, worldwide, give us a signal if you're locked.

Yeah, this one now. It's a brand new one from me. Got an EP out next week on Tuesday. Cycles EP, this sort of vibe. Go and check it out.

Yeah, this is going to be the last one. Some forthcoming Slimy 8. Yeah, big up for listening. Listening to Don Collie for the past hour. See you next month. Swoop.

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Swoo FM. With myself, Dead Man's Chest. And for the next 2 hours, I'm going to be dropping some of the freshest jungle breaks, drum and bass and electronica, doing the rounds right now.

forthcoming material from U Surveyor and Western Law. Taken from his new Dawn LP. This one's titled Closer to All Your Dreams. Hold tight for the double 12-inch vinyl. Extended CD dropping soon.

Take from their Underwater Jewel EP. This is Lemon and Mint. Early morning. Watch for this one dropping on Amen Lisboa.

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This is Law, Citric Cycle.

Sick Breaks from Benito. This one's titled Watching Out for the White Trucks. Forthcoming on Sidehatch. Take from the LP, Beats I Made to Drive To, dropping 3rd July.

Another wicked LPO sent this month. This time it's producer Desette. This track is 30 Degrees Interlude. We'll be playing another bit from this one up next. Sick LP. Bounce through all sorts of different styles.

absolutely stunning EP from Overlook, forthcoming on Metalheads. This one's titled Gem, taken from the Shadow of a Doubt EP. 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

0: back on his main label with his first outing in 3 years, apparently making a welcome return.
1: You gotta feel it.
0: This is Paradox, Trident, dropping 29th of May on Paradox Music.

fresh dub from Mancunian Western Law fam, Earl Grey. This one goes deep. Track title, Black Orpheus.

more smoked out urban breaks from Lemon and Mint. This one's titled Carl G, forthcoming on Amen Lisboa. Gonna be dropping a Law Limited record from these guys later in the year.

track from Overlook. And there's Wicked. Metalheads EP dropping soon. This one's the title track. Shadow of a Doubt. Big up, Jason. You gone in.

Not sure if I've played this one on the radio before. I might have done. Definitely dropped it at a gig. Summertime rhythm. This is Goldie in a city life. Rabbit's short attention span at it.

another track taken from Benito's Music I Made to Drive 2 LP. This one's titled Just Go.

the track Taken from Yusa Bayer's new Dawn LP, coming soon on Western Law. This one's titled Unification. Watch for the double 12-inch vinyl, Forgotten Paradise number 5.

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This one's titled Air Squad. 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

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This time we're going deep and ambient with Greek producer Bullet 46. This one's titled 13 Hours of Work. 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

finishing off the show with some vibed out progressive breakbeat from Bale and New Age. This one's titled Catching Yourself, taken from the Back to Earth EP, dropping soon on Shall Not Fade.

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